0: feeling me? Let's do something. Let's make a bet.
1: No mires alrededor.
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0: Before you go, there's something I want you to have.
1: 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But wait a minute, isn't this?
0: Yeah, yes it is.
1: But I thought the old lady dropped it into the ocean in the air.
0: Well, baby, I went down and got it for you.

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0: No. Que no pare. Que no pare la música.